0: 1:54 left in the game between YSU and Southern Illinois. YSU now up 28-16. But still a two-score game there between the Penguins and Salukis. Phantoms with it at center ice. Koltsov to Svitov and Miller, but apparently Sean did not straddle the blue line and was offside. Timeout on the ice, 14:22 left in the third. Fargo leads 1-0. Listening to Youngstown Phantoms Hockey on West Reserve Radio.
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0: Garcia with the goal. Center ice faceoff upcoming. And that draw won by Kaz Carlson. Ahead to root slot. Battling with Thompson. Lost that puck battle as he trucks Hasselhoon to the side of the cage. Puck pops up in the air. Koltsov shortened up and played it into the corner for Hasselhoon. He took a heavy bump from behind by Carlson. Francisco pinching in. Couldn't hold the zone. Phantoms trying to catch Fargo with that bad pinch. Koltsov across, fed in front. Miller trying to tip it home. He couldn't do it. And the Force ice the puck. .1350 left in the third. Phantoms need a goal. Very well played hockey game, both sides here tonight. As Mikesh wins the draw. Thompson toward the net, blocked. Youngstown back on the attack. I believe it was Francisco blocking the shot in the right circle. Force back through center, they'll chip it deep. Kim, the first one to it. Tried to play it in front looking for Watton. He goes bowling into the far post. And with the net off its pegs, we get a stoppage. They will say that it was Watton all by himself knocking the net off. So faceoff will come out at center. 13:26 left in this third period. Cover wins the faceoff. Adams up the far wall, took a heavy hit from Kim. Still with the puck, or taken right back by the Force, and Watton will chip it to the end board. Brongo Larson got there first, left it behind the cage for Adams. Jackson comes near side, out to McKinnon at center, and then Cover. Cover to Orlowski. Orlowski shot, big rebound. McKinnon has the man out of position, but put it through the low slot. And nobody there for Youngstown to chip it home. And too much traffic for McKinnon to go for the wraparound. As again, Malachi McKinnon. Man, he's going to have a personal grudge against Samuel Renack after this weekend. McKinnon could have had two or three goals last night. Could have another probably anywhere from two to four tonight. But you know, eventually, Malachi McKinnon, a player of his caliber, he's going to start to light the lamp. And it may just be like a dam breaking once he does. Faceoff won by Garcia. Seager to Francisco and a head touched in by Kuya. behind the cage, Alexienko around the high glass. Svitov able to get it out to center. Two on one developing. Koltsov coming ahead. Koltsov shot. Missed the cage. Had Miller coming down the weak side, but maybe a little bit too far behind the play. Nice keep of the line by Patilla. He'll fire it down low as Renak has knocked the net off its pegs again.

Fans will go to a line change. Fargo will not be allowed to change lines because of the netminder knocking the goal off for the third or fourth time here tonight. Face off to the left of Renak Mukesh. Take the draw against Garcia. Monte with a clean face-off win. Hall cutting across the top of the circles, turning, firing, Renak save. Rebound put off the post by Mukesh. Sharp angle shot by Hall. Save, rebound, still loose. They're battling for it. Quick whistle there at the edge of the blue paint. Renak did not have that puck covered, as that will draw a crowd. 12:14 left in the third. I think Sean Kornock's calling some penalties, but I think we're going to get one from each side. And John Sitarski, veteran official that he is, just standing well away from that scrum, just giving everybody a dirty look. Heading to the boxes will be Austin Hall. And I believe A.J. Francisco. We'll skate 4-on-4. Faceoff will stay in the Fargo end. It'll be Cover, McKinnon, Berard, and Petilla.

0: Faceoff controlled by Fargo. Seagard over to Young. He'll carry around the cage to the near side. And send it across back to Seagard. Had his pocket picked by Cover. Tried to feed it across. Pass was under the stick of McKinnon. Fargo quickly through center. Coming ahead with speed is Mattern. Tried to cut to the middle. Petillo wouldn't let him do it. Stripped him of the puck. Came to Berard. Brody floated across to McKinnon. 90 seconds left in the 4-on-4. 11:40 left in the third. Fargo leads 1-0. Petillo into the zone. Lost the puck. Regathered. Kept in the zone. Cover. McKinnon pass behind him. And ahead comes Cullen. Hustling back Petillo. Cullen in. Lost the puck as he tried to handle. Don't know if he was looking for a backhand there or what, as it sent ahead. McKinnon couldn't take the breakout pass himself. Phantom's going to try to get three fresh bodies on the ice here while the captain looks to get that puck back. Fargo, however, still with it. I'll send it across to Garcia. 45 seconds left in the 4-on-4. As Renak lost his footing in the blue paint, I think one of his own skaters took him out. Coming ahead now, Kuya with speed. Kuya trying to backhander. He scored. Kuya blazing in. One-handed shot. Sneaked it through the five hole of Alexienko. And Kuya, his speed and tenacity led to the first goal, and now here he's given Fargo a second. It's 2-0. Time of the goal, 9:10. So the Phantoms really needed a goal before. They really need one now. Try to get back in this one. And they'll control the draw. Hare behind his own net. Sets it up for Orlovsky. Jesse chipping into the zone to himself. Orlovsky around the cage. Still with it. Near side. Jesse lost it out to center. Nice pressure by Ryerson. Orlovsky still with it. Shot. Renak. Save. Rebound to the force. 2 seconds and one, and we're back to five aside as Hall and Francisco escape the penalty boxes. Halfway point of the third period, Fargo leads 2-0. Anderson crossed the red line, skate to stick, and dumps it in. Renak sends it right side. Anderson touched it to Miller. Up to the line, kept by Hare. Sent down into the corner for Koltsov. Up the middle, Hare turning, firing off the mask of Renak. Miller turning and firing. Shot blocked in the low slot and played out to center by the force. Miller back for it. Carries to his goal line, then trades it off to Rongo Larson with 9.5 left. Out to center, was looking for Hare. Pass would not go. Rolled to Francisco in the Fargo zone. Stretches it out to Rudslot. Drop behind him to Carlson. Carlson tried to center, blocked off by Jackson Adams as Zach Zimmerman was all alone in front of the net. Koltsov ahead in the zone. Crisscrosses with Svitov. Fed it down through the low slot. Svitov couldn't touch it home. Miller quickly on the cage. Stick save by Renak. Koltsov spun it to the weak side. Bounce to Petilla. He'll turn and fire. Shot blocked. And Fargo will force it out to center at Zimmerman. Ahead 2-on-2. Zimmerman waits for the trailer. That was Rootslot. Dropped it off for Young. Backdoor. Alexienko gets across to make the save. Came weak side. Taken out of danger by Koltsov, who lost it then entering the Fargo zone. And Fargo quickly back through center. Collision at the blue line. Play continues. Svitov with it. Cross center red. Bounced it on the net. Renak had to make a pad save. Bumped it over to Young. Trying to get past Orlovsky. He will. And got the puck to Mattern. He'll chip it to the right wing corner. Taken by Thompson. Shoveled up the far wall. Orlovsky couldn't stop it. It bounced out to neutral for Seagard. D to D over to Penner, who played it deep. Grabbed by Thompson. Spun back around for Hasselhoen. kept it the line by Francisco. Back around the wall it comes, far side. Thompson grabbed it there, out to center, grabbed by Cover. Steven had it poked off his stick. Now he's watched by Francisco. Torlowski, right half. Fought through the check of Max Cullen, but then lost his footing and the puck. Kept at the left point by Hasselhoon. Shot toward the cage, hit something and popped up in the air. Ended up going wide. Ahead through center comes Cullen into the attacking zone. Dropped it off for Francisco. His shot stopped by Alexienko. 7.5 left in the third. We owe you a media timeout. Fargo leads 2-0. Youngstown needs a goal here. Orlowski out to center for McKinnon. Malachi danced around one but couldn't get around Seagard. Able to protect the puck. Got it to Anderson. Played it back into the corner. Only one there, however, was a Fargo defender. I believe that was Seagard. Oh, check that. That was Max Cullen. Fargo friends, I have to tell you, gray on black is not where it's at for broadcasting. That is not easy to read at distance. Brongel Larson into the zone. Right corner. Around the wall to Jackson Adams, unable to hold the zone on the pinch, and ahead come Fargo. Garcia on his backhand into the circle for Bemidian. Lost it to Mikesh. Good stick by Monte. To Austin Hall, Logan Anderson. Trucks the man in front of the Fargo bench as he works it deep. Breenak played it off the shoulder of a forechecking Phantom. I believe that was Mikesh. But Fargo able to clear the zone and get it back into the Youngstown end. Berard first to it behind the cage. To Hall. And back to Hare in front of his bench. Dropped it off for Hall once more. 6:10 left in the third. Fargo leads 2-0. Sharp angle shot by Hall. Stopped by Renek. Got his own rebound. Up to Berard. Turning, firing. Renek. Save, and he holds. Timeout on the ice. 6:01 left in the third. Fargo leads 2-0. 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
0: Garcia, third goal of the season for Kuya. Has Fargo ahead 2-0, but the number one star, still Samuel Renack, pitching a 29-save shutout right now. Thompson, after the faceoff win, his shot wide of the cage. His feet's off. Had his stick being held in front of the net, but play continues. Fargo bounces out to center, picked up by Hare. Snapped it back toward the line, redirected in by Miller. First one to it is Francisco, played it away from Koltsov to the left corner. Speeds off through the reverse hit, got it to Koltsov, tried to play it to Miller in the circle, instead it's out to the point. Hare looking for a lane, found Speeds off, turning, shooting, blocked. Another shot block for A.J. Francisco. He has been everywhere this weekend. Former defender for Team USA, now member of the Fargo Force. After delaying his college entry to Notre Dame by a year. Thompson through center, redirected in by McKinnon. First one to it will be Young. Backhands it up the near side. And it will be Kuya to Garcia. Garcia fed it in front to Bemidjian. What a save by Alexienko. Cover cleared it to the line, carried out to center by Kuya, who drops it back for the defense. Garcia back ahead into the zone. Kuya coming in. Kuya again with the same move. He scored. Kept both hands on the stick this time, but quick move to the backhand and through the five hole. And Fargo may have put this one out of reach. It's 3-0. Time of the goal, 15-19. Lori Kuya, an absolutely beautiful move. Finish flash, showing some finish. Indeed. Did not mean to make a play on words there, but it works. Phantoms control the faceoff. Berard gains the red line and fires it into the offensive zone, but Francisco chipped it out to center. Berard had it taken away. Rootslot coming down the middle. Shot. Alexienko flashes the leather and robs his former teammate.

can't fault Nikita Alexienko for really anything here tonight. He has played superb, but the man at the other end of the rink, Samuel Hrinak, put on a show, especially in the first and second period. And again, like personally victimizing Malachi McKinnon. Fargo wins the draw. Seegert over to Francisco. Dancing away from Gowalla. Still has the puck. Francisco trying to cut in the circle. Rolled off his stick to Monks. His shot redirected wide by Carlson, who put a couple of high hits on Braden Thompson. Didn't like the hit there by Rootslet on Jack Hare either, as Youngstown ices the puck. 4:03 left in the third.

0: Faceoff will be to the right of Hrinek. Or sorry, right of Oleksienko. Hrinek's at the other end of the ice. Conroy wins the draw. Hare up the far boards to Mars. And Mitchell fights his way through the check of Sigurd, but Kuya comes in, took the puck away from behind. And he will play it up the middle and out to center. Gloved down by Hare. Got it to his stick, played it to Gwala, and then Thompson. Fired in. Hrinek slowed it down. And saying Youngstown's offside on the play. So Phantoms touch up, and Fargo will try to break it out. Francisco ahead to the Youngstown line off of Matter. Bounced the right wing corner. Hare got there first. Played it up the wall to Hall. And now Mikesh. Far side for Anderson. Logan into the zone. Crisscrossing into the circle. Fed it down low. Redirected by Thompson. Where is it? Still in play behind the net. Hrinek didn't know where it was. I can tell you that. He was looking over both shoulders. Ford finally bounced into the right corner as Youngstown brings it back into the attacking end. Hall. Won a puck battle on the wall, but pushed off his line, and Cullen will grab the loose change, send it out to Jukna at center. Jukna knocked down from behind by Anderson. Probably should have been interference, but play continues. Anderson with it. Across to Hasselhoen. Past the stick tech of Jukna. Gains center red, fired to the right wing corner. Sigurd, the first one to it. Touched it up the wall to Young. Hasselhoon's keep attempt ended up coming up and hitting Jukna in the mouth. As coming in, it's McKinnon. McKinnon to the forehand. Hrinek with another save, robbing Malachi McKinnon again. As a collision along the near side, looks like Cover slow to get up. He's going to get up under his own power, make his way to the bench. And here it's Rudslot feeding it to the net mouth, and Carlson tips it home. Kaz Carlson, his first goal of the season, puts Fargo ahead 4-0. Time of the goal, 17:51. As Phantoms got caught with a man down behind the play. And right now, Nathan Pace and Cal Kafuk are looking at the iPad. They're talking to the officials. And Nathan Pace wants something to go to review. All right, so we'll go ahead and step aside for a timeout. As it stands right now, Fargo is just taking a 4-0 lead. There's 2:09 left in regulation. We're going to go ahead and step aside while our officials go to review. 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
3: What's Jack FM? Why are you asking us?

Did not get word on what Nathan Pache was challenging. However, the challenge was unsuccessful, and the Fargo goal will stand. So 4-0 in favor of the Forest. Phantoms will lose their timeout. And we'll get back to action with 2:09 left in the third. And again, Fargo leading 4-0. Forest have not shut out the Phantoms. Since Robbie Badoon did it. I want to say that was back in 2016. In the Youngstown zone, it's Hare. Sending it near side for Gowalla. Brady back across far corner for Adams. Up the wall, kept at the line by Carlson, who was just awarded the goal. Root slot. Down low, taken away by Hare. To Gowalla and then Mars. Mitchell fanned on the pass as he had Conroy coming down the far side. Sent back into the Youngstown end with 90 seconds left in regulation. Fans right now really just trying to break up the shutout. Samuel Renack has played an outstanding game and really was excellent last night as well, despite giving up the four goals. Mikesh. Taken away by Kuya. He has a pair tonight. A couple of really nice moves, and here it's Bomidian trying to give it back to him, looking for the hat trick. Would not go. To Garcia, shot, ripped it high and off the end glass as he was trying to pick the top corner with 60 seconds left in regulation. Alexienko around the dasher, grabbed by Mikesh, just out of reach of Anderson, but Logan able to keep it alive in the offensive zone. As I think Thompson going to get called for a cross check behind the play. And Yukna has to be separated from a Phantom who was still battling for the puck. Didn't know there was a delayed call on the play. I believe that was Mikesh, as he was still battling, trying to score. And Mikesh just being sent off to the locker room, apparently. 42 seconds left in regulation. And Yukna going to be sent off as well.

0: but I believe it'll be Braden Thompson with the initial penalty. Will put Youngstown shorthanded. So faceoff will be in the Youngstown zone as Fargo will head to the power play, I believe. As one of our officials over to talk to timekeeper Alex Russo. All right, we're ready to go. As Fargo controls the draw, Garcia to Francisco, walks the blue line, gives it up to Bemidian. Tried to feed Garcia, a little trouble with it. Anderson forcing the issue, but Fargo able to keep the zone. Francisco, side of the cage, Kuya in front, Garcia put it over the cage. Bemidian, 20 seconds left in regulation. Bemidian to Garcia, center point. Francisco turning, firing off the shoulder of Alexienko. Rebound to Garcia. Adams trying to clear the zone, couldn't do it. It's Kuya with five. Kuya checks the clock, trades it off to Garcia. The Fargo Force sweep the weekend. They win tonight by the score of 4-0, a 30-save shutout gem for Samuel Renack. Final shots on goal for the game, 30-26 in favor of Youngstown. Phantoms with 13 shots in the third period. Fargo with 9. We'll keep it right here for the postgame show.
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If only we had the energy to do something that exciting.

Hey, yeah, I was going to call and request a song, but I don't really know the name of it. Actually, I don't really even know who it's by, but I still wonder if you could play it anyways. If you could play it next, thanks. If you

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0: Okay, we got some grown-up stuff to do here. 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

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So I'm not going to request Love Shack, but I would suggest it.

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Jackster, the Jackman, Jackarella, the Jackmeister, Jack-a-lack-a-ding-dong, making copies, playing what he wants,

Normally, this is where a DJ would be rambling on about something inane. But instead, you get this pre-recorded voice on Jack FM doing the exact same thing.

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1: Good morning, Dr. Tanya Loken from Lagom Wellness Center. How are you?
2: Good morning. I'm good. How are you?
3: Doing great on a soggy, wet Tuesday morning. Some people on the north side of Fargo have been without power, so all things considered, we've got a hot cup of coffee, and we got power, and we're dry in our studio. I always love how you can take us to the next level, and I'll start off with just some basic stuff as an old man. Like, I eat yogurt every single day, and I ask myself, do I still need to be taking, like, some probiotics? And when it comes to gut health, are there some myths, are there some key facts that maybe you can help us better understand?
2: You know, it's such a hot topic because, you know, we'll say, oh, this is important this week, and next week it's this probiotic, and next week it's this other food. And I think a lot of times we just get wrapped up in the headlines and the Instagram stories and the influencers. And I think a lot of it often comes back to the basics, like kind of keeping it simple. And, you know, the more we learn about the microbiome, the more we know that the wider variety of foods we eat, the better. So is your yogurt every morning, you know, not necessarily a bad choice, of course, because it does have those probiotics in it because it is a cultured food. But the more variety of food we get on a weekly and daily basis, the better our microbiome.
1: So when I see, because you mentioned the influencers and the such, when I see like these bags of protein powder and it's got all these pre and pro and post and whatever, is that something I should be drinking on a daily basis, or should I just have a regular protein drink without that?
2: So I think regular protein powder would be fine. But also the other proteins that we want to think about, you know, how processed is it? Are those bacteria that you're eating live? If they're not live, then I'm not sure it matters. And also, the fiber that we can actually get that from apples. We can get it from peaches. We can get it from blueberries. And those fibers are also prebiotic fibers. Ah!
1: Good morning to little Hollis there. Are we doing okay?
2: Well, we are. We are home with a fever, so that's why we're a little fussy today. But
1: okay.
2: When his gut health probably could use some benefit after all of these infections. And so that's the other thing. You know, our kiddos just went back to school, and now they're starting to get sick. And their gut health is really important in keeping them healthy, because those gut bugs are actually helping their immune system stay alert and stay focused on those microbes that their now friends are sharing with them.
1: You know, and I hear that your gut health also can help with your moods and your mood stability.
2: Correct. So when we, like, just giving you a little biology lesson here, our brain and our gut talk more than any two systems of our body. And actually, our gut communicates with our brain more than our brain communicates with our gut. And so when we have an icky gut, right, it can tell our brain sometimes there's inflammation, and it can make us depressed, and it can make us feel, you know, kind of down in the dumps and a little bit like Eeyore. And so if we've got good gut health, now our brain's like, oh, yeah, there's plenty of serotonin there, because those gut bugs make the serotonin. They make that dopamine. They make those happy hormones that make us feel, you know, warm and fuzzy inside.
1: Okay, so how about, let's talk about, you know, 15, 16-year-old kids. It's really hard for them, or for as a parent, I think, to say, here, eat this yogurt. How do we get them to understand that, you know, because they eat a lot of garbage. I mean, let's be honest here. A lot of parents try, but how do we get them to understand that their diets are really the reason why they're feeling like crud? And I'm assuming, does, you know, gut health have anything to do? We just said mood and everything, but like anxiety and that kind of stuff?
2: Right. So when we've got neurotransmitters in the brain that are, you know, not in the right quantity, that can be due to our gut bugs. That can be due to just having inflammation in the gut in and of itself, because now we're not making those signals then in the GI system to tell our brain to make those calming neurotransmitters, right, like GABA. And it's a little bit more nuanced than that, but I think if we focus on gut health, we can ensure that that's not one of the pieces that's contributing to things like anxiety or depression or mood disturbance in general. And I think when it comes to our kiddos, right, like we really try at home to talk to our kids about, oh, well, if we use this to fuel our body, we're going to feel better and we're going to do better in our hockey tournament or, you know, whatever kind of sporting event is coming up. And I think if you start early, kids realize that they feel like crap when they eat a bunch of garbage, and they kind of develop a taste and a palate for foods that aren't just highly processed and sugared. So, you know, it might not happen overnight, but if you slowly start introducing some of those good foods to their diet, their taste buds are going to change. They're going to feel better when they're eating, you know, higher quality food and better food for their bodies. And hopefully that's enough for them to kind of start adopting a few of those things into their daily regimen, even if you're not harping on them.
1: All right. Thanks so much, Dr. Tanya. Good luck with little Hollis. Hope he feels better.
2: Thank you. Have a great day.
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I can't believe my three J's lost to your 410. I was one jack off.

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Well, bad news, the days are getting shorter. 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

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Yeah, Ed, the janitor. 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
0: 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Because face it, you deserve it.

Oh, yeah? Why don't you say something really awful about Jack FM to our face? 297-3616. Come on, you know you want to.

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0: 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Thank you.
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0: Someday, this bunch of songs in a row could be the best bunch of songs in a row. 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
8: 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What?

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Just watch this baby bounce.

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And can you play it next? Appreciate it.

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4: 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He gets by Dixon at the 50.

0: He's looking for Jordan Addison. Caught at the 3-yard line, into the end zone, touchdown!
1: Even though they're undefeated, the Purple can't pop the champagne yet. Defensive lineman Levi Drake Rodriguez knows they can't dismiss the Dolphins.